0: This is the Intergalactic Operator. Can I help you?
1: Yes. I'm trying to reach Flight Commander P.R. Johnson on Mars Flight 247.
0: Very well.

that mama, she got it sticking in the cameraman. And we could have some. And he's up there. What's that? 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